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Now, we want you to pick up our record and turn it over because we're going to continue with a lot of good rock and roll with our big band and the Modern Airs. 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

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And if it's good, I'll admit it. 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

Back, welcome. I'm Mickey Bo, your backbeat buddy, with another blast of 50s and early 60s rock and oldies. It's the music of your life, boomers. And as spring prepares to turn into summer, let's celebrate graduation season and bring back songs that we remember from graduations past. So get ready to turn your tassels, baby.

0: Adrian Kimberly in 1961 with a rockin' version of British composer Sir Edward Elgar's march, Pomp and Circumstance, beginning my graduation rock and roll review. Now, technically, Elgar's work is called March No. 1 in D, one of several he wrote as part of what he called the Pomp and Circumstance military marches. But he did not compose this particular march with graduates in mind. So how did it come to be associated with commencement ceremonies? Well, old Mickey Bow is here to tell you. What other oldie show would give you this information? Elgar's good friend, a Yale University music professor named Samuel Sanford, arranged for him to receive an honorary doctorate of music at the 1905 Yale commencement, 4 years after Elgar introduced Pomp and Circumstance. The march was used as the recessional when the graduates filed out. The impressiveness of the ceremony gradually led other universities to adopt the music at commencement, and eventually high schools too.
1: Graduation Day!
0: Here are the Arbor

The Arbors in 1967, with one of many versions of Graduation Day recorded since the Four Freshmen and the Rovers introduced it simultaneously on separate labels in May 1956. That was my way of wishing all of you June graduates well in the world. With help here from the Fleetwoods and their 1959 hit, Graduation's Here.

that's it. Don't graduate. Just stay behind in school for your girlfriend. That's smart. Oh, they make it sound so heartbreaking, don't they? The classmates out of New York with graduation in 1963. The commencement season is on my mind today as the Rock and Roll Review brings you graduation tunes, such as these two, both named Graduation Time. We begin with the Graduation Time recorded in 1960 by the Fabulous Blends, a group from Brockton, Massachusetts, near my original neck of the woods.

0: There goes Barry Mann, famous for wondering who put the bomb in the bomb shoe bomb shoe bomb. Remember that one? Well, there he did our second song called Graduation Time, this one from 1961, something he wrote with his wife Cynthia Weil, a couple working out of the famed Brill Building in New York, who wrote many of the pop and rock hits of the 60s. Now, if the music I'm playing is starting to sound all the same to you, don't blame me. Blame the composers who took the same sentimental, often sad approach to graduation. I don't know why they saw it that way. You see, I was glad to get the heck out of high school, weren't you? Anyway, I'm afraid I can't offer you much respite from these dirges, even with this adolescent cutie named Babette Bain in 1959. She sings Graduation Night.
1: This is our night.

one of the baby doll singers of the late 50s, Babette Bain, 12 or 13 years old at the time, I'm not sure, precociously singing about graduation night in 1959. Babette didn't make a recording splash, you probably never heard of her, but you may have seen her in some movies from the 50s, most notably The Ten Commandments in 1956 with Charlton Heston. Her last flick came in 59, something called Lil Abner, based on the comic strip. Then, unfortunately, she got the disease that stymied so many child acting careers, adolescence. Commencement oldies now with the graduates out of Buffalo and What Good Is Graduation from 59.

Another sad graduation dirge. That one from Karen Lake in 1961. I'd like to miss my graduation. I'd like to have missed that song on the Rock and Roll Review. But I frankly needed it to fill out this show of graduation tunes. And even at that, I don't have enough for an hour. Well, here's something a little more positive. Graduation Kiss by the Young Lads in 1963. And boy, do they sound young.

If you can stand more of this graduation music, I'll have a couple of extra songs in this vein in the next half hour of the Rock and Roll Review. But let's take a break now from graduation with something more upbeat and with a backbeat. Yeah, this'll do. It's the way rock instrumentals used to sound. This is from 1958. Drummer Billy Hope and his Bad Men give us Bad Times going up to the break. And I hope by bad that they mean it in the modern sense, meaning

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1: My show today is observing the graduation month of June, and here are shout-outs to all my fans in U.S. towns with names that seem appropriate for a graduation show, like Celebration, Florida, Hopeful, Georgia, Farewell, Alaska. Here are two for the valedictorians, Brilliant, Alabama, and Excel, Minnesota. For the grads with a 2.0 average, So-So, Mississippi. Here's a town for those who flunked out, Zero, Montana. For military school grads, there's Uncle Sam, Louisiana, and Arms, New Mexico. For those going on to college or graduate school, Grindstone, Maine. And for those going to seek their fortune, Timbuktu, New Jersey, or the original one in the African country, Mali. Now, if I didn't mention your town, do not complain to me. See, I want only praise, and you can send that by going to my website, mickeybowe.com, and clicking on the Contact Mickey button. 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
3: Yeah!

Those were the 4/5, sounding like they had at least 2/5 in them. Well, that's all the graduation music I have today. Don't cheer. I know that if you're still listening, you're breathing a sigh of relief. So how do I fill out my show now? Well, even though many students are not yet ready to graduate, their school season is about over. So let's celebrate summer vacation with a little help from Connie Francis.

0: That was an interesting guy who went by the stage name Sonny Knight and had one big hit in 1956 called Confidential. The one we just heard came 3 years later, called School's Out, fitting my end of the school year and graduation theme here on the Rock and Roll Review. Sonny Knight's real name was Joe Smith, and after his recording days were long over, he wrote a 1981 novel titled The Day the Music Died, a fictional account of racism in the music industry of the 1950s. More end-of-school-year music now from Gary U.S. Bonds.
1: A one, a two, a one, two, three.

A double play by Norfolk, Virginia homeboy Gary U.S. Bonds on the Rock and Roll Review. Now, apparently, he was thrilled when the school year ended because he recorded two songs celebrating it. The set began with his 1961 number 5 hit, School Is Out, followed there by No More Homework, which didn't chart when it came out in 63. Texas rockabilly Waylon Duvall looked forward to 3 Months to Kill in 58. Use your

0: Waylon Duvall, with Waylon spelled H-U-E-L-Y-N, not W-A-Y-L-O-N like Waylon Jennings. Waylon Duvall never had a hit record, and he retreated into the computer industry, only to be enticed back into part-time music for appearances at European rockabilly revival concerts in the 1980s. Well, I still have several minutes to kill here, and no more songs related to graduation or school letting out. So I thought I would stick with a summer theme, and at the same time, recognize a gal who became the first woman to win the George Gershwin Prize for Popular Song, awarded by the U.S. Library of Congress each year, in her case, 2013. She's Carole King, the most successful female composer of our era, writing or co-writing 118 hits on Billboard magazine's Hot 100 chart between 1955 and 1999. Did you know she began as a 50s rocker? Despite her songwriting success, her first rock and roll recordings as a vocalist were little noticed. Here's Carole King in 59 as the self-proclaimed Queen of the Beach.
1: Last summer.

An early vocal effort by Carol King, winner of the 2013 George Gershwin Prize for Popular Song, awarded by the Library of Congress. Next, here's a record that, like most of King's, should have been a hit, but wasn't. A beautiful 1953 effort by a Los Angeles doo-wop group called The Flares, with a shared lead by Richard Berry, who went on to write Louie Louie, and Cornell Gutter, who became one of the Coasters. What's the title, boys?

They're dancing to the finest little five-piece band up in down the Gulf of Mexico. Wouldn't you know who was leading that band? Wouldn't you know it's that swinging little guitar man? Yes, it is. Hey, keep your coyote, yodel-lady-hoo. Hey, take it on out.

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Welcome, everyone. It's another edition of Gus's Golden Grooves, the usual mix today. Yes, the Lost, the Forgotten 45s from the 50s and the 60s in the main. I've got some great rock and roll, old and new, and some great rockabilly teeners, doo-wop, 60s beat, some rare stereo cuts, a couple of quite outstanding speaker rattlers, and as usual, I've got B-sides galore. We've got the girls, and just about every sub-genre from the era is catered for. Yes, it is a packed one, as ever, but as I always say, I reckon it's a good one. Wah, wah.

underway this week with a couple of cover versions of vintage rock and roll songs. Rocky Sharp and the Replays out of the UK on Chiswick from 1982, their version of Ernie Maresca's Shout Shout Knock Yourself Out, and the Jets with a classic cover of a Danny and the Juniors original At the Hop from the album 40 Rockin' Years. Came out on the Krypton record label in 2018. Yes, Gus, welcoming you to another vintage classic rock and roll show. It's all about the music, and we'll cram them in for you over the next 120 minutes. 1965 for our first B-side this week. This is Rick Lovejoy.

0: just one side of a fantastic two-sider, Rick Lovejoy on ABC Paramount, 1965, our first B-side of the show. Don't Leave Me Behind. Yes, we do love the B-sides.
1: Gus's Golden Grooves.

Jimmy Beaumont had such a fabulous voice. That was on the B-side of the Skyliners classic hit from 1958, Since I Don't Have You. And that was a 1958 Calico B-side, One Night. Now, on to two artists who we sadly lost recently. Duane Eddy's coming up, but first it's Coventry's very own Frank Ifield.

What an outstanding version of Tammy. That's Duane Eddy from the album Girls, Girls, Girls, released in 1961. Yes, I do love that tune. And before that, Coventry's very own Frank Ifield and a Columbia label B-side from 1963, Waltzing Matilda. It is Gus with the Golden Grooves. I play the B-sides, and we play lots of them. This is Jimmy Donnelly from 1962.

0: Yes, he was a very troubled individual and met an untimely demise. He could sing and he could write songs though. And that was a 1962 Teardrop B-side, Jimmy Donnelly, Forever, Lily May. Gus with the Golden Grooves, the lost, the forgotten, the underplayed, the rarely played rock and roll era gold.
1: Playing the songs you won't hear anywhere else. It's Gus's Golden Grooves.

0: Jack Merlin had a short-lived recording career, 1962 through to 1965. When that didn't work out for him, he worked for the Nashville Police Department and subsequently went on to run his own bodyguard service. What a fabulous B-side that was, 1965 on the Hickory record label. It was singer Jack Merlin with Love, Life of Crime.
1: Great music, all the time.

And concluding three B-sides on the trot, the great Jack Scott there from 1961 on Capitol. One of These Days. Let's have another from Jack Scott, and it's the first of two of Frank's Fabulous Picks.

that. We've got two from Tony in the show coming up in the second hour this week. That is the first of two from Frank in this hour of Gus's Golden Grooves. The great Jack Scott from 1962 on Capitol. If only. Frank always comes up with fabulous picks. That was his first one this week. This is his second. He's staying in 1962 with Narvel Felts.

as ever, Frank's picks never fail to disappoint. Super stuff, Frank. Thank you so much for those. Narvel Feltz, he is an American country music rockabilly singer. He comes from Arkansas, known for his soaring tenor and his high falsetto. His recordings made the Billboard charts 53 times between 1960 and 1987. He's still very much with us. And that one, I Swear by Stars Above, came out on Starline Records in 1962, concluding Frank's picks for this week. Thank you for those, Frank. Looking forward already to what you've got for me next week.

classic, classic, classic rock and roll from Connie Francis, 1959 on MGM, Lipstick on Your Collar. Before that, a Jamie label B-side from 62, Billy and the Essentials. They were over the weekend. And on to one of Canada's finest. This is the late, great Bobby Curtola, 1963 for Destination Love. Here

One of Canada's finest for sure. Robert Alan Curtola, better known to you and me as Bobby Curtola. From 1963, that was Destination Love. It also came out on Bobby's third Tartan album, which was Truly Yours in 1963. Yes, it's Gus with the Golden Grooves. Now here's a guy that was a cricket for a short period of time. It's Earl Sink.

0: He was a one-time cricket. That is Earl Sink on Warner Brothers from 1961. Look for me, I'll be there. Now, still to come in this hour, two more tracks this week from the Kerr Donnelly Band's album 60, including the brand new single, which is just out. That's coming up soon.
1: 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Rarely played. You must be listening to Gus's Golden Grooves.

1960 on RCA Victor. That's One More Time. More B-sides, one of my favourite ever B-sides. This is easily in my top 50 favourite songs of all time. 1961 on the Dunes record label. It's the great Curtis Lee.

Tony Richards was a US singer from Brooklyn, New York. 1961 on Colpix, that was Shout My Name. Before that, also from 1961, and a Dunes label B-side, Curtis Lee with Then I'll Know. Yes, it is Gus here with the Golden Grooves, 2 hours of the sort of stuff you'll struggle to hear played elsewhere these days on the radio. Stuff like this. 1962 is where we head next. This is Herb and Jerry.

0: is good, isn't it? 1962 on the Dot record label, Herb and Jerry with The Luckiest Guy. It is Gus with The Golden Grooves, The Lost, The Forgotten, The Underplayed, The Rarely Played 50s and 60s rock and roll era gold. We do, though, love to spin songs from those flying the rock and roll flag for us these days. Here comes the Kerr Donnelly Band, two tracks from their brand new album 60, including the brand new single out today.
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1: 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And you listen to Gus McCormick on his Golden Grooves radio show. Keep rocking.
0: That brand new single coming up, but first, this one.

That is from the brand new album 60 by the Kerr Donnelly Band. She's Hot, She's Tasty. And I promised you two, and this is the brand new single.

another winner on the cards with that one, boys. And I reckon another SoundClick Rockabilly number one. The Caird Only Band, and from the album 60, that is the brand new single out today, One of the Lonely Again. More from the Caird Only Band in next week's show.

fabulous rock and roll from Macy Skip Skipper, a 45 that came out on the Light record label in 1960, Quicksand Love. And let's head up to the top of the first hour of Golden Grooves this week, like this.

0: off and running with something just a bit new. In fact, that is brand new from the stupendous Frankie Rockin' Smith. What we got is Rock and Roll. That's out this year. You'll get it on digital download. And welcome to another installment of Gus's Golden Grooves. What a fantastic lineup I've got for you today. No messing about. Straight into the rock and roll. Let's make it a double play from Mr. Smith.
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two brand new 2024 releases from the stupendous Frankie Rockin' Smith to get our show underway this week. That's at the Record Hop tonight. Look out for much more from Frankie in future shows. It is Gus with the Golden Grooves, the lost, the forgotten, the underplayed, the rarely played rock and roll era 50s and 60s. We do, though, love to highlight those flying the rock and roll flag for us these days, including coming up in this hour, two more from the Kerr Donnelly Band, a track from the recent album 60, and an advance preview of the brand new single, which will be released on the 1st of July. That's coming up in this hour.

because of you. They were essentially the Cadillac Speedo with the Pearls from 1959 on Jersey Records. Who you gonna kiss? Yes, Gus with the Golden Grooves. A bit of regression on the old voice this week, but it should ease off just a little bit as I make my way through the show.

started off as the Ebb Tides. They were a US vocal group from the Bronx in New York. They became Nino and the Ebb Tides. And our first B-side of the show this week on Golden Grooves on the Mr. Peak record label, released in 1963. Tonight, I'll Be Lonely. And from a more recent vintage...

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4: It is Gus's Golden Grooves, 2 hours of the lost, the forgotten, the rarely played 1950s and the 1960s. The sort of stuff you'll struggle to hear played elsewhere these days on the radio. That was The Chords from 1958, a 45 released on the Casino record label, Don't Be a Jumpin' Jack. Before that, from a more recent vintage, the 1982 album, There's a Moon Out Again, released on Ambient Sound Records. It was The Fabulous Caprice with Boy Meets Girl.

I have played the Dreamers before. They were a rhythm and blues doo-wop group out of the Bronx. And on the May record label, a 45 released in 1963, that was Because of You.

Well, I reckon that's a very distinctive sound. Don't you agree? The Marcells. And a Cold Picks label B-side from 1962. Love her the whole week through. And welcome along if you're just tuning in. It is Gus here with The Golden Grooves, the lost, the forgotten, the underplayed, the rarely played rock and roll era, 50s and the 60s. And from 1962, released on ABC Paramount, this is Little Tommy and the Elgins.

was Little Tommy and the Elgins. They were a group from Coatesville, Pennsylvania, and they met when they were students at Scott High School. The group were Tommy Bryant, Arnold Runner, Curtis Allen, Nathan Alston, and James Tolland. The band originally went by the name Little Tommy and the Germs, but they ended up using the Elgins moniker because they named themselves after the watches that were manufactured in Elgin, Illinois. Just a bit of rock and roll trivia for you there, but what a fabulous song from 1962. That came out on the ABC Paramount record label. Yes, Little Tommy and the Elgins with I Walk On. More B-sides on Golden Grooves, back to 1960 with Eddie Quinn Jr.

All fabulous stuff. Well, where else are you going to hear it? 1963 on the Gaiden record label, Ernie and the Halos. The Girl from Across the Sea, Angel Marie. Before that, another B-side this week on the show on the Mark X record label from 1960. Eddie Quinn Jr., Did You Ever Want Someone? And I tell you what I want right now, some of the Skyliners.

0: And it was Janet Vogel taking over lead vocal duties from Jimmy Beaumont on that Skyliners 1959 Calico release. It came out on the Skyliners album, I Can Dream, Can't I? And who remembers Jerry Wallace? A B-side coming up now from 1960.
1: I

0: the ring. Yes, imagine sticking that on the B side of a 45. Well, that's what happened back in 1960. Jerry Wallace, a challenge label 45 release, Teardrop in the Rain. Time to come bang up to date with a couple from the Kerr Donnelly Band. This one, One of the Lonely Again, doing so well in several of the SoundClick charts right now. And after this, it's an advanced preview of the band's brand new single coming out on the 1st of July. So two coming up now from these guys.
1: Hi, it's Kerr.
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3: Marty.
1: From the Kerr Donnelly Band. And you listen to Gus McCormick on his Gone

0: Just fabulous. That is an advance preview of the forthcoming brand new single to be released on the 1st of July from the Kerr Donnelly band, My Poor Heart. Before that, the current single released doing well in several of the SoundClick charts. That was One of the Lonely Again. That's another winner, guys. And please keep the rock and roll relevant and alive for us out there. We do appreciate everything that you're doing. And it's time for this.
1: It's time for Gus's Golden Groove of the Week.

with very much a Four Seasons sound, but the group had no relation to that group. I played you the Four Evers, my golden groove of the week this week, a smash label, well, it was a B-side originally, from 1964. The song was written by Bob Gaudio, so perhaps that had a bit of an influence on the sound that they produced. It was Be My Girl, and let's have some fantastic 1958 rock and roll from Jimmy Pritchett.

Jimmy Pritchett hailed from Osceola in Arkansas. He made 145 back in 1958 for Crystal Records. And if you're only going to record 145, you've got to make it a good one. And that was outstanding. That's the way I feel. And that's what we're all about on Golden Grooves, because where else are you going to hear fabulous stuff like that? And speaking about fabulous stuff, here's one from the ladies.

That was American country singer, musician and songwriter Anita Carter. She played upright bass, guitar and auto harp. And from 1964 on Mercury, Stop Being Mean to Your Baby.

That was the alternative version of Two Broken Hearts, the Del Suttons on Mala from 1964. And before that, from 58, on Dot, Jimmy D rocking with Your Late Miss Kate. We don't want to be late and miss the top of the hour. We'll head there like this.